is a blade. He is a picture that I saved for too long. He is my credit card and keys, and the reason I won't find peace. He is a song I should not complete.

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0: Virgin Motel. Enjoy your stay. Here, rock never sleeps.
1: Virgin Radio.